ask for money and get advice. Ask for advice, get money twice. I'm from the dirty, but that Chico nice. Y'all call it a moment, I call it life.

says, oh, wrong number, sorry to waste your time. Then I think to myself, why now? Why me?

This one goes out, right? To everyone who lost a loved one right before the summer. Let them know, no matter what, that you just want to be there, all the way there.

my god, I'm so horny right now. I shouldn't have said that out loud.